Hello and welcome to PSM News in English with me, Ismail Farish, here on TV Raja Gadu. First, let's look at the headlines. President Dr. Mohammad Muiz and Secretary General of the Islamic Chamber of Commerce and Development, ICCD, Sheikh Yusuf Hassan Halawi, discusses strengthening investment and cooperation in the halal business and tourism sectors, as well as advancing the Islamic economy, during a meeting held at the President's office. More than 700 people submit application to participate in the National Innovation and Enterprise Expo, with the application period closed on 31st August. Abdullah Faiz is appointed chairperson of the Maldives Industrial Fisheries Company Limited, or MIFCO, and a member of its board of directors. Now the news in detail. President Dr. Mohammad Muiz and Secretary General of the Islamic Chamber of Commerce and Development, ICCD, Sheikh Yusuf Hassan Halawi, discusses strengthening investment and cooperation in the halal business and tourism sectors, as well as advancing the Islamic economy, during a meeting held at the President's office. The discussions focused on enhancing capacity building, increasing investment and cooperation in the tourism and halal business sectors, and promoting the development of the Islamic economy. The expansion of halal tourism was also discussed. During the meeting, Sheikh Yusuf presented President Muiz with a handwritten copy of the Holy Quran as a gift. The Islamic Chamber of Commerce and Development is an international association operating under the Organization of Islamic Cooperation, or OIC, representing private businesses and business people from 57 Muslim countries. The organization was previously known as the Islamic Chamber of Commerce, Industry and Agriculture, ICCIA, established in 1970.

Mohammed Said said more than 700 applications had been submitted to participate in this year's expo. He said this was double the number of applications received from last year's expo. The minister said the National Innovation and Enterprise Expo provides a valuable opportunity for growing businesses and those entering the business sector to showcase their skills and products. A total of 270 people applied to participate in last year's expo. The expo is the largest exhibition organized to bring together Maldivian producers and skilled individuals under one roof while providing opportunities to market their skills and products. This year's expo is scheduled to take place during the final week of October, with preparations and other important stages related to the event currently underway. One of the major changes introduced this year is the adjustment to the eligible age range. This year, anyone aged 13 and above will be able to participate in the expo. In addition to showcasing products, the expo will feature various districts where businesses can market and sell their products. Participants will have the opportunity to showcase their products and services across 73 categories in 16 sectors at the National Innovation and Enterprise Expo. The expo is scheduled to run from 23rd to 31st October, creating opportunities to market and grow businesses operated by Maldivian producers and increase their income is one of the key government objectives in the business sector. The Maldives Inland Revenue Authority says with the enactment of a legislative amendment to the Goods and Services Tax Act, mandating the collection of goods and services tax from foreign tour operators, entities previously outside the tax system will be integrated to bolster state revenues. The amendment's purpose is neither to introduce an entirely new tax nor to raise rates for local citizens, authority officials stated, but to broaden the tax base by expanding taxable entities. Appearing on PSM News' Rajamedu program, Nafa Wahid, the Director General for Large Taxpayer and International Tax Audit of MIRA, explained that the legislative adjustment establishes a formal mechanism to register and collect GST from entities currently operating outside the existing fiscal framework. The statutory adjustment carries no impact on businesses currently registered with the authority, noting that local rates and filing procedures remain unchanged. She advised taxpayers to complete administrative procedures through MIRA Connect as previously required. The legislative amendment mandating GST collection from foreign tour operators was ratified by President Dr. Mohamed Moez on 31st August. The measure will boost state revenues while remaining tailored exclusively to the tourism sector, President Moez maintained following the bill's ratification. Abdullah Faiz is appointed chairperson of Maldives Industrial Fisheries Company Limited MIFCO and a member of its board of directors. The appointment was made by the Privatization and Corporatization Board or PCB. Faiz has more than 30 years of experience in business and tourism. He has served as chairman of Maldives Tourism Development Corporation (MTDC) and the State Trading Organization or STO. His other senior roles included managing director of ADK Trade and Shipping, a director at Villa Shipping and Trading Company, director of marketing and promotions at Villa Hotels, and secretary general of the Maldives National Chamber of Commerce and Industry. He also has experience across hospitality, logistics, catering, and investment. Faiz was among the founders of several business associations, including the Maldives National Chamber of Commerce and Industry, the Maldives Traders Association, Maldives Association of Construction Industries, and Restaurant Association of Maldives. He has been a life member of SAARC Chamber of Commerce and Industry since 2001 and served as its vice president. He holds a Master of Business Administration or MBA from the Australian Institute of Business. Visit Maldives Corporation showcases Maldivian tourism products at ITB India 2026. The fair is being held from 1st to 3rd September 2026 at the Jio World Convention Center in Mumbai. VMC said its representatives are engaging with travel trade representatives from India and South Asia. VMC is joined by 17 co-exhibitors representing the tourism and aviation sectors at ITB India 2026. The stand provides a platform for Visit Maldives and industry partners to engage with travel agents, tour operators, corporate travel managers, MICE planners, and other industry stakeholders through one-to-one business meetings and trade activities. The Maldives stands serves as a platform for Visit Maldives and its co-exhibitors to engage with the travel trade partners through one-to-one business meetings and share destination information and promotional materials. The stand also features promotional videos and a dedicated photo backdrop. Visitors at the stand will be invited to participate in a trade survey to share insights on market trends, travel preferences, and booking behavior with part

0: expense eligible for a raffle giveaway. Participation at ITB India forms part of Visit Maldives' ongoing engagement with the Indian travel trade. Current and planned activities include joint marketing campaigns with leading tour operators, a joint marketing program with Indigo, familiarization trips for media and influencers, and activities conducted in collaboration with the High Commission of the Maldives in India. India remains an important source market for the Maldives, with 131,625 Indian arrivals recorded in 2025 and 74,173 arrivals recorded as of 10th August 2026. Through its participation at ITB India 2026, Visit Maldives promotes the Maldives as a holiday destination to Indian and South Asian travel trade while engaging with industry partners and gathering insight into evolving travel preferences and booking trends. The second edition of the Sharia Principles and Standards for the Collection and Distribution of Zakat is launched. Issued pursuant to Section 12 of the Zakat Act, the new edition introduces updated guidance to strengthen the collection and distribution of Zakat in accordance with Sharia principles. Minister of Islamic Affairs and Endowments Dr. Muhammad Shahim Ali Said officially launched the publication at a ceremony held on 1st September. The updated edition incorporates several revisions made in accordance with the guidance of Sharia Advisory Committee established under the new Zakat Act, which came into effect on 1st January 2026. The Sharia Advisory Committee provides guidance on matters relating to Zakat collection and distribution under the new legislative framework, helping ensure that Zakat-related policies and practices remain aligned with Islamic principles. The publication therefore reflects the changes and developments brought about by the new Zakat Act, while providing updated Sharia-based principles and standards to guide the administration of Zakat. The new edition is expected to serve as an important reference for institutions and individuals involved in the collection, administration, and distribution of Zakat, supporting greater consistency and adherence to Sharia requirements. Now looking at international news. The US and Iran find themselves back on a war footing after the most significant exchange of fire in weeks, with Washington threatening more devastating strikes, while Iran protested an attack that it said killed five and wounded dozens of civilians at a wedding. That is all the news we have for you today. Thank you for listening to PSM News in English here on TV Hiraj JK Adu. We'll be back tomorrow with new updates. Until then, have a good evening.
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